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1: My auto tune like I'm T-Pain. Your cracking smiles but seem in pain. 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I'm dropping grass.

It's just like, I call it God's apples or God's fish time, because those times, you know, it was a smaller type of population. You could go and get your own fish and apples, not like any money and idea and that. I was laughing about it with my sister, man. Well, she's not my sister because she's Asian. Well, I know you can have an Asian sister, but it's because we was both put in the same care. Being foster family, we were saying that even though, like, we've been in care, we both got kids who's in care, no one really cared. Like that bloke from the BBC, you saying that you trust him. I said, I don't need to trust you to talk to you about being homeless, because, you know, no one trusted me. I never really trusted anyone, you know. But I was laughing about it with my sister. He's not really my sister.

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1: A shadow of cloud on the I rally down to MacDonald and McBride and Connolly and Pierce, now and in time to be wherever we need.

0: Why? 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

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Lots of prayers, long distance, but life's not as fair for a child with a problem parent. 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

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I'm praying it connects. Not sure what I'm doing here, been hoping for the best. Still fidgeting and restless. Consciously in awe of possibility and essence. I just think I need a rest. 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Wish someone would tell me I've been fighting with this passer. Wise winds and howls drowning out my father's. Yo, I know cold like everybody I know, no, no matter. I'm praying for more backy jackets with what in the cold. 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Just allow me, man.

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I can't see what I live in, but I'm chilling. 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I'm dizzy with the feeling. 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I made myself a prison.

0: election in many ways was stolen beforehand, and we were able to point out everything that was wrong with the election.
1: Parmi les enjeux majeurs pour les observateurs, le vote des citoyens vivant à l'étranger, un sujet sensible, notamment lors de scrutins locaux, précise Stuart Dixon, élu au Parlement d'Irlande du Nord et membre du Congrès des pouvoirs locaux et régionaux au Conseil de l'Europe.
2: Why should somebody who lives in another country, maybe America or somewhere like that, away from Europe, why should they decide who sweeps your streets or empties the refuse containers? And therefore, we believe that in terms of local elections, only those who reside in the area for which the election is taking place should be able to be voters.
1: Les réseaux sociaux et les tentatives d'ingérence étrangère compliquent aussi la tâche des observateurs. Et d'après David Blanketra, la conduite des élections se dégrade.
0: An increasing number of countries in Europe are adopting a playbook of political corruption. Their elections are not as free and fair as they should be. They're finding tricks at the presidential and parliamentary level to thwart the opinion of the electors. The behaviour on polling day may be okay, but their behaviour beforehand, the way they've organised it, the obstacles they put in the candidates' path, the way they can unfairly strike them off for minuscule errors of administration, that's becoming a bigger and bigger challenge.
1: À la fin des deux jours de débat, les participants et participantes ont adopté un appel de Paris. Il incite notamment les États à renforcer leur cadre législatif pour faciliter le travail des observateurs, un travail essentiel pour la démocratie, résume Stuart Dixon.
2: Citizens should have the right to vote in free, fair and open elections without being influenced or interfered with in their ability to choose who they want to have representing them. It's vitally important that people have the right to vote, and we're here to stand up for democracy and for the citizen and for the voter.
3: C'était un reportage d'Euradio. 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

concert begins. The bass is an amalgamation of everything. Rules are not to be played by rebels. The story of never ending. Your introversion led you here. Intuition protected you along the way. Feelings allowed you to be well balanced. And perspective gave you foresight. The top of the mountain is nothing without the climb. Only the strong will survive. Only the strong will survive.

0: truth unveils with time. 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
1: 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Entertaining Europe.

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2: Everyone on me is so baked. Everyone around me taking drugs. They don't really fucking understand. Life is not about good decisions when you're young. 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Bad news spill through. 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

gravity of the universe. 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Meaning that everywhere the universe exists, that's where your life exists. 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

Good morning, Glory, everyone. How are we doing today? Welcome to Monday. Welcome to Morning Glory. And, of course, welcome to Soho Radio. Yes, you are indeed listening to Morning Glory. We're here until 10 o'clock today, tomorrow, Wednesday, Thursday and Friday. Keep it real, my friends. Adrian Sherwood, of course, with Garden of Inspiration. And this is the Everly Brothers. This goes out to Brian.

Whoa, nearly caught me out there, actually. Eartha Kitt. Eartha Kitt with Paint Me Black Angels from 1970. And before that, Taboulé and his orchestra with Edetto, taken from that wonderful Congo Funk compilation which came out a few months ago. The Everly Brothers before that with Lord of the Manor. And both the Everly Brothers and Eartha Kitt are both taken from this great compilation, State of the Union, that Bob and Pete from St. Etienne put together for Ace Records a few years ago. When did they put it out, actually? Let me have a look. Oh, 2018. Goodness gracious me, that's 8 years ago. Great compilation. Check it out. It's Morning Glory on Soho Radio.

Maruba Jula Javagatella Fanta Mali in Jalia Umaru Jabata de Jalika in Jalia.

0: Finger writes, and having writ, moves on.
1: Ah, The Moving Finger by Dorothy Ashby. Great tune. That's our Cobuzz track of the day, by the way. And if you want to hear our Cobuzz tracks of the day, head over to their website, of course, and go to the Morning Glory playlist. It gets updated every single day. Well, every weekday. As I say, Dorothy Ashby, Cobuzz track of the day. Who's before that? We had Mark Kouyaté with a tune called Sosa, Johnny Tupan with Love Me, and Hadja Sumono with Ayabo. It's Morning Glory here on Soho Radio, easing you gently into the week after a weekend of craziness. Or was it? Who knows?

You're listening to Morning Glory here on Soho Radio. And, yeah, bringing you down from the weekend. What did I do? I'll tell you what, I travelled a lot on trains. I took a train up to Birmingham, and then I went down to London, and then I came back here, where I am. I've just been travelling on trains all weekend. Kept stopping off for a bite to eat and a pint. But it's a lot of train travel, but fun all the same. I hope you had a good weekend as well. We've got a full week ahead of us, haven't we? Loads going on. Now, at the beginning of that little section, you heard Alan Braufman with a tune called Cosmic Blues. Excuse me. It's my alarm's going off. Now, why do I have an alarm going off? Who knows? Anyway, we had a tune called Cosmic Blues from Alan Braufman from a forthcoming album out on Friday called Anthem for Peace. And if you tune in on Thursday, Alan has done us a wonderful hour-long mix. So I'll be playing that on Thursday, so do check that out. Well worth listening to, ahead of the release of his new album, as I say, on Friday. After that, we had Lee Morgan with Midtown Blues from his album from 1960 called Leeway. We had Harry Beckett with Switch Up, and that was that tune you just heard there. That was Iroy. The tune called Roots Man Observer, and that was the mix version. It's Morning Glory here on Soho Radio, just getting into the groove.

sound of Amami with a tune called Ivory. It's on the Le Disc Bongo Joe label out of Geneva, of all places. Before that, we had the Rail Band on the Mississippi label. A great reissue, came out a couple of years ago. I love that record. Rail Band, and that was a song called Duga. Before that, Horace Andy with Don't Try to Use Me. And before that, we heard Deadly Headley Bennett from his album 35 Years from Alpha. You heard the title track. You have been listening to Morning Glory this morning. I tell you what, it's gone like that this morning, hasn't it? We kind of got in the groove in the end. It's a bit of a stuttering and starting in the beginning, but we found it. As I said, we'll be back tomorrow anyway, 8 o'clock, and on Wednesday, and Thursday, and Friday. Remember, on Thursday, we've got a great mix from Alan Brauchman, celebrating the release of his album, which is out on Friday, called Anthem for Peace. Alcobo's track of the day today was Dorothy Ashby, a tune called The Moving Finger. And as I said earlier, you can listen to all the tracks of the day on the Morning Glory playlist, which is over on the Cobuzz website. Also, don't forget to check out sohoradio.com for all your information about what's happening on the station. And there's also an app for your smartphone as well. I know a few people downloaded it this weekend, in fact. Brian, you, I'm listening to you right now. And all of you, all those people, all those cats. Anyway, look after yourselves, everyone. Yeah, that's about it, really. I'm going to bow out with a few more tunes. Look after yourself. Have a great day, whatever you're doing. Look after yourselves. Be good and don't be bad. You know the score.

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0: 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You don't really think much in earthy rest. You're smelling some wood and sleeping all day, but just really don't.
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